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While we were apart, I was human too.

I see the crystal raindrops fall, and the beauty of it all is when the sun comes shining through.

Ace of Base, All That She Wants, cheia de charme, Guilherme Arantes. Nova Paradiso 1:44. Chris DeBurgh,

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